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different women. And I'm talking about all different. 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I know a op, he was suspect, now he a victim.

0: 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It's the boy Power Wall, the People's Champ. Say, man, let's get some more of that H-Town flavor going right here on The Vibe. Let's go.
1: Take it down. 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

ever had to do to tell you, the woman I love, that I'm having a baby by a woman that I barely even know. I hope you can accept the fact that I'm man enough to tell you this, and hopefully you'll give me another chance.

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1: 90s.
2: Houston's culture.
0: Yes.
2: Yes. Yes, I know it's right. This is for you. For you. For you. For you. It's late night vibes. Hey, you. Late nights, we set a different type of vibe. Sit back, relax, or Netflix and chill. Slow, slow down. You know what I mean. Monday through Thursday, from 11 at night till 1 a.m.
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2: It's smooth, it's slow, and it'll put you in the mood.
0: Oh, yeah.
2: It's late night vibes. On the vibe.
0: You ain't need to tell me what to say.
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1: The Vibes.
0: Oh, it's the Vibes.
1: Houston's culture.
0: Yeah, yeah.
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0: fat, know you eat the rice and your cabbage too.
1: 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She was talking practice, had to cut her off, got a battle boo. I ain't chicken tender, if you f*** my brother, I ain't mad at you.
0: In the kitchen, we ain't even make it to the master room.
1: Met her in the trenches, so she f***ing different, and she tatted too.
0: And she independent, so this is different, and she nasty too.

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1: For sure.
2: I want y'all to go back. Just like end this beef from Cash, not from YouTube.
3: Yep.
2: That's me. 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

Yeah, sick that. 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She trying to throw a sign and throw a

0: Get in. Hey, man, say, man, it's your boy Zay here at the Vibe 90.9. I ain't gonna lie, we got a special guest here today. All the way from the West Coast. You dig what I'm saying, man? Donnie Soul, man, how we feeling?
1: Hey, man, we feeling good and grateful, man. That's all I can say, man. That's all I can say, man. We feeling good.
0: Hey, man, saying good and grateful. The 2 G's, for sure. And I ain't gonna lie, man, we got somebody else in the building, too, man. The man that's cold with the camera. I love that. He really don't need no introduction, man, because I know you've been seeing his work. He's been working with everybody. Chris Way in the building.
2: Last night, hey, Chris Ray coming from Mississippi here representing Donnie, baby.
0: Get in, man. I ain't gonna lie, man. Y'all, Chris, you doing your thing right now. I've been seeing you at, you know, DreamCon, and you working with Booker T. Like, dang.
2: Hey, man,
0: I need a job. What are we doing? I'm cold with the camera.
2: Hey, let's go. We in there, baby.
0: Let's do it.
1: Put it in an application.
0: I gotta put in an application?
1: We already hired. Documentation purpose.
2: We'll do it official. But I got paperwork.
0: I understand. It's cool. I
2: gotta get you on the taxes.
0: That's what it is. Okay, you a smart businessman. I like to see that. We love to see it. Man, Donnie Soul, man.
1: What's going on?
0: The young legend out of the West Coast, man.
1: Yes, sir.
0: You know, every time or every new artist I get on, you know, on the air with me, I gotta ask him this question, right?
1: Mm-hmm.
0: Now look, this might be tough because y'all got a lot of, you know, legends on the West Coast.
1: Mm-hmm, mm-hmm.
0: And so I understand you being a, you know, a West Coast rapper, right? Give me your Mount Rushmore of West Coast.
1: West Coast? All right.
0: Yes, Lord. Eat it.
1: We gotta go.
0: Okay.
1: I mean, E-40.
0: Ooh.
1: Too Short. Gotta represent the Bay. Gotta show love to the Bay.
0: Overly.
1: Gotta go Snoop Dogg, Dr. Dre. Legends. They kicked it off.
0: Okay.
1: You feel me? And I'm gonna end it on something nice. I'm gonna end it on Kendrick, man. The young legend that's out there doing it right now, man.
0: Really?
1: Yes, sir.
0: So, wait. Kendrick.
1: Mm-hmm.
0: Okay.
1: Mm-hmm. Gotta throw
0: it. No, Larry June. No.
1: Wow.
0: I wouldn't put up with Kendrick, but I gotta lie, he is another West Coast rapper. Like I've been, you know, I hate I missed him when he came out here to Houston. But
1: he's always out here. You catch him.
0: Man, I want to see him perform though.
1: He'll love it.
0: He definitely created his own vibe. Like he really brought, I ain't gonna say he brought like the West Coast rap back, but he made it more notable again. You know what I'm saying?
1: For sure.
0: He
1: putting it out there again. You know, he's showing y'all, you know, what it is to really be, you know, really live that West Coast lifestyle, you know?
0: Mm.
1: And I support it, man. I love it, man. He's showing Bay love, man. He's making the Bay look good right now. The whole California look great, man.
0: Overly stood, man.
1: Yes, sir.
0: But, you know, not only he is, you know, making the whole state of California looking great, man, so are you. You know what I'm saying? You done came out here to Texas and you still doing your thing, man. So you already know, man. We gotta apply that. I respect it. I give flowers for sure. Gotta give flowers, man. And so, with you being an artist, right, you still gotta talk about what did it all start? You know what I'm saying? Like, what was that beginning stage like for you?
1: Honestly, man, the beginning stage just started when I was, like, real young. You know, everybody loved music, you feel me? Mm. So, you know, I'm no different from nobody else, you know? So I love music, always liked it. And, you know, I always had, you know, a love for it. But, you know, I had a career in football, you know, trying to do my thing, and, you know? So once that was over with, you feel me, I started real life, you know, started really getting in the field. You know, I started to do things that I like to do, you know? Music was one of those things that I find myself liking to do.
0: Yeah.
1: You feel me? So I started doing that, you know, downloaded Fruity Loops, you know, get the whole little recording thing, you know. You know how I first go as an artist, man. You know, you come out, music sound terrible, ain't mixed and mastered, don't know levels, don't know nothing, but you just doing it. And that's how it started off for me, man. And then slowly I got better, and then slowly people was like, yo, man, you actually sound good. You can do something with it, man. You take this stuff serious, man. And
0: so,
1: you know, I just started taking people's word for it, and you're like, you know what? Let me try this out. Let me see what I can do.
0: Of course.
1: And I've been loving it, man. You know, just like I love the music. So if I love music, I'ma love this. So you know, find a new love, man. It's been great. It's been treating me well, man.
0: Okay, so you know, at what age was that when you realized, okay, yeah, this is purposeful for me? Like, you know what I'm saying? This is something I need to start taking serious.
1: Ooh, probably 28.
0: Really?
1: 28. Yep.
0: That's interesting.
1: Mm-hmm.
0: Why not sooner? Like, you know, why ain't you tapping to that gift sooner?
1: Football, man. When you coming up, man, you trying to make the league, man, that's all you focus on. Football. Football, football, football. Nothing come first. So that whole time, you know, that whole grind, man, everything was football from high school to college, football. Even after, you know, I kind of try to do my professional thing.
0: On NFL.
1: You feel me? So I'm just focused. You know what I'm saying? So, you know, you ain't got time to think about what you want to do, what you like to do. Like,
0: that's
1: what we trying to do right now. So.
0: Yeah.
2: Go on here and brag, man. Go on here and brag.
0: He didn't tell y'all, bro. I'm here with
2: he was a college athlete with football, bro. He didn't tell y'all. This didn't end in 10th grade, bro. He was a college athlete.
0: Yeah, he said this didn't end in 10th grade.
1: Yeah, for sure. I played college ball, you feel me? Got a scholarship, you know, team won championships and all
0: okay.
1: that.
0: Okay, cool. Okay, cool.
1: This is what we doing now, though. This is what we
2: humble, but I'm a flex for him, okay?
0: As you should. So when you play ball at? When you play college ball at?
1: Southern Oregon.
0: Okay, what was that like?
1: Oh, man, it was lovely, man. The nature out there is beautiful, man.
0: Yeah.
1: Beautiful mountains, beautiful air. You ain't never test Fraser until you've been out of Oregon, man. Telling you, when next Friday, when daddy was like, I can taste it. Go out there, or you're going to taste that air for sure.

0: gift that God gave you, you know? So talk about that writing process. You know, was it hard for you to really, jump into it? Or was it like, nah, this came easy?
1: I mean, for a person like me, it was fairly easy, you know? Like I said, you know, growing up, listening to music, loving the music, man, you mimic everything, you feel me? So when it's time for you to put your sauce on it and speak from your mind, oh, that's easy. Yeah. That's easy. And for me, you know, it just became easy, you know? Just punching in, you know, just freestyling the majority of the time, honestly.
0: Yeah.
1: You know, just, you know, saying what's coming in my mind, writing it back, making sure it sound good, you know, just doing the thing, man.
2: Bro, I've been recording with him for 3 years.
0: Yeah.
2: He ain't never picked up a pen.
1: It's hard for me to do that, man.
0: Hold on. Never
2: you picked
0: don't
2: up a pick pen.
0: Up the
2: no,
0: pen. You just get in the booth and you just
1: I
0: you
1: get
0: go.
1: In the booth. I do my thing. I'll just punch in. I'll say about 8 bars, stop, listen back. Like, okay, this is what I'm going to say next. Go back, do the same thing over and over and over. Repeat cycle. I can't write down, man. It's like something about writing it down to just take away from the natural sound, the natural
0: feeling
1: of what I'm trying to say. Yeah. Way more
0: that's
1: natural.
0: Interesting, because I'm usually like, matter of fact, shout out Quiet when he died, because you know he another like you know legend out here in H-Town. I was talking to him and he was like, I do be punching in, but a lot of times like I feel better and I'm able to you know articulate what I want to say, you know, when I write it down.
1: Mm-hmm.
0: But for you, it's fairly the opposite. So was it somebody that influenced you that you seen, or was it just like you were just like, nah, this me.
1: It's the feeling. Hearing it back, feeling that, hearing that energy when I'm speaking, I'm like, oh no, this is what it need to be. Because, you know, I've done songs where I wrote down and I, you know, rapped a song and I listened back and I'm like, bro, I'm just sound like I'm reading off a piece of paper. Like,
0: really?
1: Nah, this ain't sounding authentic to me. Let me just go ahead and scratch that. Let me just go outside of that. And I did that, man, and I just got better at it. You know, you do something long enough, you're going to get great at it.
0: That's a fact.
1: So then
0: that's
1: it comes to a point where it's just like clockwork. I can just do it.
0: Yeah. So, man, speaking of influences, who were some of those early influences, you know, outside of, like, the E-40 and, you know, the Kendrick Lamar's? Like, you know, what can you say that you picked up from each of them that helped you, you know, in your career?
1: Oh, for sure. You know, with E-40, man, you know, he speak a lot of game in his music. You know, people really sit back and listen to E-40. You know, y'all will understand why us West Coastians love him so much, man. He give a lot of game in his music,
0: you
1: know?
0: That's a fact.
1: And I'm a type of person, man, I learn from music. You know, I learned a lot of things from music. So, E-40
0: like
1: was a great teacher. Tupac, great teacher.
0: Was.
1: DMX, oh, my God, man.
0: That's
1: my,
0: a fact.
1: One of my favorites, man. I like people that speak to your soul that you can learn from, you
0: see?
1: A lot of my influence came from people that actually taught me something.
0: Dang, I love that, man, because it sounds like you're a real student of the game, and so you don't really get that a lot from a lot of artists nowadays. Like, you know, a lot of people, they just think they can just hop in this this type of lifestyle, and it's easy, and honestly, like,
1: it's a lot of work,
0: you will
1: man.
0: Drown.
1: It's a lot of work. People
0: exactly.
1: think this music thing easy. You just cut on the mic and rap. No, sir. That's the easy part.
0: Exactly.
1: The hard part is everything else that go behind it, man. And once you realize that and you know this work, man, your perception changes drastically. Drastically. You know who really want it and who really don't.
0: Facts. That's a fact.
1: Mm-hmm.
0: All right, man. It's okay. You hopping in the booth. You freestyling off the dome, basically. Talk about that first time in the booth.
1: Ooh, man.
0: Give me that whole... I'm talking
1: honestly,
0: about
1: the first time in the booth wasn't even in the booth, bro. It was in my closet, man.
0: No.
1: It was in my closet with my HP laptop.
0: Okay.
1: With a with the software that my cousin gave me, my interface. My cousin gave me. He let me use his interface and his mic. He was like, bro, you can add this because he was doing music.
0: Shout out Sam, man. Shout out to Sam.
1: So, you know, he upgraded his system. So he's like, hey, man, you trying to mess around with this music stuff in here. Take my stuff. So I took it. You know, I'm messing around. I ended up downloading Fruity Loops, find out how to ever record myself. I'm saying, all right, let's take this to the closet.
0: Yeah.
1: I went in the closet, hang the mic up, set my little desk up in the closet, closed the door, and just went in.
0: Just like that.
1: Just like that.
2: Did you release that first song?
0: I was about to ask, like, did it come out?
1: Yeah, I actually did release that first song. I actually did. Yep.
0: Dang. Yep. And so, like, what your cousin say? Like, did he rock with it? Was he feeling it?
1: Oh, he rocked with it. He's like, oh, snap, bro. Like, you really took
0: this
1: really going.
0: Yeah.
1: Yeah. Yep. He was like, oh, man, because at first, you know, I really started off just messing around on GarageBand, just messing with the beats, you know?
0: For sure.
1: And my cousin, like I said, my cousin used to rap, so I tried to just send him little beats and stuff, you know? Then finally, because, you know, I would link with him, we'll just be messing around freestyling.
0: Yeah.
1: He's like, bro, you need to really try to, like, you know, rap for real. And I'm like, nah, bro, I ain't trying to be no rap star, bro. I'm just trying to, you feel me, do my little thing, be cool.
0: Yeah.
1: Like, nah, bro, you need to really try it. So I'm the type of person, man, if I hear something more than once, I'm like, all right.
0: I can do it.
1: I can do it.
0: It's good. It's good.
1: Yes, sir. Yes, sir.
0: Dang. So, rapping in the closet, Then you finally get to the booth. Talk about that transition, because you know that's a, you know, sometimes that transition can be difficult for most.
1: Oh yeah, it's definitely a transition for a lot of people. You know, especially for me. You know, I had my phase where I had to go through it. You know, because hearing yourself on the mic, man.
0: Exactly. I've heard.
1: It took me a while to kind of get adjusted to my voice on the mic and actually liking hearing my voice, because at first I did not like my voice.
0: You know, everybody says that. I don't really like hearing my voice. Like, when I record something, I really don't like hearing my voice either, so I can feel that.
1: Mm-hmm, and that's exactly how it was, man. It was like, I don't sound right. Because you hear good music, so you know what good music sound like.
0: Of course.
1: So when you listen back to your stuff, it's like,
0: my
1: stuff don't even sound nothing close to that. Oh, no.
0: Dang, so how do you get out that type of mindset? Because that's the art of comparison. Like, you start to compare yourself from others.
1: You got
0: to
1: keep going.
0: Yeah.
1: Like I said, anything you constantly do, you're eventually going to get good at it. You're going to get better. You're going to get better. If you're not getting better, then what are you doing? You should stop.
0: Come on.
1: If you're not getting better, you should stop.
0: Come on. Hey, man, we're going to end it on that part, man. Y'all don't go nowhere, man. We still got a great conversation with the young legend, man, Donnie Souls, and my dog with the Carter with the heart of the camera, man, Chris Ray. We're going to go to the Bay with it, you know what I'm saying? West Coast.
1: Oh,
0: we got that squabble up, man. Kendrick Lamar, you dig?
3: Reincarnated. I was stargazing. Life goes on.

0: squabble up.
1: Ain't this what they've been waiting for? You ready? I used to pray for times like this, to rhyme like this, so I had to grind like that, to shine like this, in a matter of time I spent on some locked up in the back of the paddy wagon, cuffs locked on wrist. See my dreams unfold, nightmares come true. It was time to marry the game, and I said, yeah, I do. If you want it, you gotta see it with a clear eye view. Got shorty, she try and bless me like I said I chew, like a sneeze.

0: Hey, man, shout out to that man, Meek Millie, man. I ain't gonna lie. That is a staple, like a real club, hood, wedding staple. You can play that anywhere, and I promise you, it won't miss.
1: Dreams and nightmares. Definitely a staple.
2: Forever, man.
0: Come on.
1: Nightmares and
0: come
1: dreams.
0: Come on. Hey, but look, though, not too much, because, you know, I don't.

0: I'm still a Meek Mill fan, so
1: absolutely.
0: Nightmares and Dreams. I don't even want to compare.
1: He is definitely certified.
0: Yeah, bro, I ain't finna try and get into that and compare it. But what we are gonna get into, man, is the man that we're here to see. The young legend in the making, man, Donnie So, man. Oh, yeah, still in the building with us, man. How we feeling? How we feeling?
2: Great and wonderful, man.
0: As you should, man. Cause now, like, I ain't gonna lie, for you to start, you know, and still be in the game and still trying to, you know, pursue this career and shoot and, you know, actually work in this gift, it speaks volume.
2: Oh, yeah.
0: Because it's not easy. Like, this rap game, like, it can get real treacherous.
2: Oh, yeah.
0: For a lot of artists. Like, you know what I'm saying? I'm pretty sure you know.
2: Oh, yeah. And if you ain't built for it, man, it's going to crumble.
0: Come on. Exactly. Sure. Exactly. So, man, you already know we already talked about the beginning stage, you know, where it all started for you. You know, now let's get into where you are now as an artist. Let's step into that, man. Like, you know, talk about this single that you done already dropped. Like, how you feeling now about, you know, what you have already accomplished. Let's get into that.
2: Oh, yeah, I'm feeling great. You know, I'm feeling great. You know, I just dropped, you know, the single Show Me From.

0: So, you know, it felt good. You know, the process, you know, not right now where I'm at, Music Man, I just love making it, man.
1: Yeah.
0: It's just coming easy right now. And once you start seeing results from your art, man,
1: yeah,
0: you start to go harder, man. So all this doing is just making me go harder on my craft, man.
1: Yeah. And I love that. I love that. So I ain't gonna lie, I always, you know, I just have to know, right? How have you seen yourself grow as an artist? Like, you know what I'm saying? What were some lessons that you had to learn as well as unlearn as an artist?
0: Well, I have to learn as an artist is, one, be on time. It's the reason why
2: still
0: the time
2: learning.
0: Is at where it's at.
1: Hey, man, come on.
0: One thing I also learned, man, believe in yourself, man. Mm. If nobody else believe in you, you got to believe in you. If nobody like your music, you got to like it, man. You got to push it, man. If people don't see you believing in your own work, they ain't going to believe in it. But if they see you going hard on your craft, they see you putting the time in, see you putting the effort in, and it sound good, it look good, it feel good, oh, man, they're going to reward you, man.
1: Yeah.
0: They're going to reward you, man.
2: I speak on that for him, too, man. Like, over the last 3 years, he had a lot of things that, you know, he wasn't necessarily doing himself at first, and he become a whole lot more autonomous with it, man. Like I said, the freestyling in the booth, that was him at first.
1: Yeah.
2: Now he's, like, been recording himself, getting the engineering processing down, man, and just... honestly, getting to the point where he pretty much crafting albums himself now, man.
0: Yeah, man.
1: It's dope.
2: It's been great, man. With this probably our fourth project in, and like I said, this fourth project himself is like been one that he pretty much took over himself.
1: Wow.
0: Oh, yeah, man.
1: That's amazing.
0: Yeah, man. You know, like I said, man, you just got to get up and do it yourself. Ain't nobody going to do it for you, so you got to get up and do it. And once people see you working, they're going to want to help. They want to see you shine. So, you know, they're going to help and support, but they got to see it from you first.
1: Yeah.
0: If you don't believe it, they ain't going to believe it.
1: They not. Not at all. So what was something that you had to unlearn?
0: What is one thing I had to unlearn, man? One thing I had to learn is knowing how to speak without always having to cuss, man. You know, knowing how to use other words, you know, knowing how the other ways to express myself. And that's one thing I definitely learned, man, and that definitely was taught to me. You know, throughout my time of doing the music from where I started to where I'm at now, I definitely see the growth in that, man. That maturing my music, maturing my language, for sure, for sure.
1: So you kind of lessen the cuss words, you know, in your music now?
0: You know, I'm a little bit more, you know, music friendly, you know.
1: Yeah.
0: But I'm still me. But, you know, I'm more cognizant, I'm more aware, so, you know.
1: That just shows that you know, you have a real, you know, lengthened vocabulary. And that's always good as an artist.
0: Oh, yeah. Plus, you know, I don't want to be in one session. You know, I don't want to be in rap.
1: Of course.
0: You know, I want to be in all spaces, you know. I want my music played in movies. I can't have my music playing in movies if I'm cussing up a storm.
1: Come on.
0: I can't have my music playing at the arenas if I'm cussing up a storm. So, you know, you got to be cognizant of that when you're making your music, man, and where you want yourself to be heard and listened to, man. You got to be very cognizant of that. And that's one thing I learned. Like, okay, I got to be

0: This is fourth project, right? So what was that first project like? You know what I'm saying? Talk about that first project.
1: You're listening to The Vibe on KUHF HD3 Houston, a service of the University of Houston, in partnership with KTSU, a service of Texas Southern University. 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
2: Recent album that's about to drop, you gonna hear the growth. You gonna hear, you know, the maturity in my music and where I'm at as an artist, and you gonna love it. Trust me.
0: See, you know, maturity is always, you know, a great thing to see, especially in artists, because a lot of artists really don't mature as they grow.
2: Yeah.
0: They become real stagnant, like, you know what I'm saying? You can really tell because their flow never changes. They be really kind of stay consistent. You know what I'm
2: never
0: saying?
2: Never really branch out, never really, you know.
0: Exactly.
2: Because you never worked on your craft to get to that point to where you can step outside your boundary and do something that's successful. So
0: talk about that. Was that easy for you to do, kind of step outside your comfort zone, or was it like, you know, I'm used to this?
2: Oh, yeah, it's easy for me because, you know, I've been stepping out of my comfort zone my whole life.
0: Yeah.
2: You know, I grew up, you know, always being the youngest in the group, man. I was never the oldest, man. So, you know, I always had to learn my way and find my way about things. And so, you know, when it came to this, it just made it easy for me, man.
0: So talk about, like, them type of adjustments. Like, what were some adjustments, you know, that you seen yourself make or that you had to make, you know, for yourself to grow?
2: For myself to grow, I had to take, you know, my music serious. I have to take what I was saying serious. Like, okay, if I'm really going to do this, I got to put these hours in. You know, I got to be intentional about everything I do. Hey, man, you know, it costs to be the boss, man.
0: Come on.
2: You know, you're an artist. You want to be out there on stages. You want to be performing. You got to look good while doing it.
0: Facts.
2: You got to sound good while doing it. Everything, you know, costs money, man. Nothing in this life free, man. You're going to pay for it. If you work hard enough, it ain't even going to seem like you're paying for it.
0: Now that's a fact, man. So if you work hard enough, it don't even seem like you're paying for it.
2: Mm-hmm.
0: Hey, I can't argue with that at all.
2: Can't
0: at
2: argue
0: all,
2: no charge.
0: I really can't.
2: Argue no
0: come on. Can't that's a fact. All right, man. So B, you already know, man. We got Show Me queued up, man. Talk about Show Me, man.
2: Oh man, Show Me was one of the first records that I recorded for this album.
0: What?
2: You know? Like I said in this interview, when I thought about being intentional, thought about maturing, you know, my music, that's exactly what Show Me is. You know, again, it's still me, still Donnie So, but the maturity level of it, the feel goodness of it, man, you're gonna love it.
0: All right, man, that's what we're here to do. We're here to vibe and, you know, love it as well. So, hey, I'm going to let you introduce the show, man. You know what I'm saying? You do your thing.
2: For sure. Right now, y'all about to get ready to tune in to my track, Show Me, from my upcoming album, dropping So Far, So Good, man. Sit back, take a listen, and vibe, baby.
0: Get in, hit the vibe, 90.9.

0: Yeah, hey man, say Mr. Boy Zay, the one and only, because you can't come and hit the vibe 90.9. I still got my dog with me, man, the West Coast legend, who I like to call him, man. Donnie Soul, man, how
1: yes,
0: we
1: sir,
0: feeling?
1: Yes, sir. Feeling great. Feeling great.
0: Hey, man, let's show me. You show me something for sure. Hey, I definitely heard all West Coast. I heard all of it in that song, man. You gotta talk about that song, man. What was the inspiration behind it?
1: Man, the inspiration behind it, man, was just, you know, life experiences, you know, just thinking about certain things. And, you know when you're always having a good time with a lady, you know, she looking good, looking nice. And you're like, man, you got to show me something.

0: Any vibes with you, something like that, or you was just like...
1: Oh, the vibes was just me, my cup. You feel me? Me, my cup of Hennessy. You know,
0: understood.
1: It was in
0: Shout
1: there.
0: Shout out to anything as possible.
1: Oh, yes. Oh, yes. Shout out to Cognac. You know, just me and my cup and that beat.
0: Yeah.
1: Sipping, playing, and I'm like, I'm loving this beat, man. Yeah. Speaking to me, man.
0: What's up?
1: Show me. Show me. Show me. Okay. Okay, let me go ahead and record this. So
0: yeah.
1: I went ahead, laid that down, listen to that back. I said, yeah, this is it right here. This is it right here. So then I just went ahead and laid that verse down, man, and the rest was just magic, man.
0: Okay, so look, y'all, we still got Chris Ray, man, out here in the building with us, man. You also engineered it, right?
2: There you go, man.
0: Talk about that.
2: So,
0: talk about that process, man.
2: First and foremost, like, before I even lay hands on it, Donnie calling me over, like, 2-3 times. But, hey, you got to come check this song out. I got this song. He had, like, 5 queued up. I go over there, man, told him, like, the first two, you know, they cool, man. They cool. We're going to figure out what they're going to do.
0: Yeah,
2: man, he played this one right here. I said, bro, I don't know what else you got to show me. I don't know what else you got to show me. But this right here, this the first single, bro. This is months ago. I like, this the first single.
0: Yeah.
2: I know this, bro. So, hey, with that being said, like, I already knew the song was going to be a slap.
0: Yeah.
2: I executive engineered it, so I'm, you know, boom, boom, boom, making sure everything go in the right spots, making sure all the mixes and drops in the right spot.
0: Yeah.
2: And the mix and master engineer is actually Tarzan Phoenix.
1: Shout out Phoenix.
0: Hey, man,
1: shout out Phoenix,
0: bro.
1: Shy Town, man. Shout out Chirac.
2: Shy Town, indeed. He holding it down in the shot. Got his fingerprints on so much. I actually met him in Mississippi. He engineered my first album back in 21, and we've been locked in for like 5 years now. So I got his fingerprints on this, man, and he did the whole album, mixed and mastered it. I executive engineered it. Got Donnie polished and ready to go, baby. Packaged.
0: Yeah. So y'all been talking about this album, man. So... you gotta, you know, give us a little something about the album, man. At least tell us, like, what was the inspiration behind this album? Like, you know, what inspired this?
1: Inspiration behind this album is just where I'm at in life, man. Mm. So far, I'm feeling good, man.
0: Okay.
1: And so it explains itself. So far, so good. And right now in life, I'm feeling good, man. I got everything in order. I got my mind right, money right, family right. So all right now, I got to do is just curate and flourish, man. And so the album really speaks to where I'm at in life right now and how I'm feeling right now. You're going to feel it when you listen to it. Trust.
0: Yeah, nah, for sure, man. I ain't going to lie. So look, now that I done kind of, you know, got to, you know, see you, meet you, you know, hear this. I'm going to go ahead and put it, you know, put it in there. Larry June, what we doing? Larry June, what we doing?
1: I'm locked in with my cousin. You already know my cousin. From y'all partners, let's go ahead and make it happen, man.
0: Hey, man, because I would, you and Larry June on a song.
1: Go crazy.
0: Yo, that'll be crazy. Because y'all vibe really so much. We got to get him in the system too, man. Dang it. My fault, June. My bad, brother. But look, though, you and June on a song, I can just hear it, bro. Y'all are.
1: Crazy, man.
0: You got to go ahead and get that locked in. Hey, manager, bro, we got to get that locked
2: in.
0: ASAP.
2: I'm already sending an email.
0: Okay. All right, man. So, you know, from this is your fourth album, right?
1: Yes, sir.
0: You know, and so now it's so far so good. You know, you feeling good about this album.
1: Mm-hmm.
0: What can we expect in the future?
1: Ooh, you can just, like I said, you can expect me to continue to work, continue to put out great music, and continue to get better. It's only going to get better and better, man.
0: Of course.
1: Better and better every time, man. And so that's what you can expect of me. More music, more videos, more interviews, more content, more everything, man. I'm putting myself out there, man. If you don't know Donnie Soap, you will know Donnie Soap.
0: Come on now.
2: Hey, man, that's the manager speaking too. Like, I mean, we already got videos queued up for the album. We got singles that still gonna release before the album drop. So we're gonna live in this so far, so good, you know.
1: You love Show Me, you're gonna love these next. Oof.
2: Come on, man. The next one?
1: The next one?
0: Gonna be crazy.
2: Hey, bro.
0: It's going to go crazy.
1: Man. I can show you better. I can tell you. That's
0: Come on, man.
2: The album is set to release next month. But like I said, we got some singles and things coming out before. Stay tuned, baby.
1: Stay tuned.
0: You know, I love, like, the marketing side that y'all already have put together. Because a lot of times, especially nowadays, people just throwing music out. Like, they not even trying to... They're not even trying to actually put, like, no actual launch strategy together. Like, that is... Hey, man, I'm loving what y'all are doing, man. This dynamic, this Shaq and Kobe y'all got going on,
2: he was
0: man.
2: Was asking Donnie early something he had to learn and unlearn. That was a part of it. Hey, man, let's put it out, bro. You ain't finished it yet. Let's put it out. Come on, man.
1: Take
0: Stop
1: your time.
0: Stop trying to rush the process, man.
1: All right, because as an artist, you like, man, the music good. Just put it out. Nah, man, we got to record video. We got to do this, do that.
2: Man.
1: You're just so eager to just drop the music because you want people to hear
0: it.
1: But
0: I feel that.
1: Everything's a process.
2: That's a big thing that I think we both learned and he learned. learned a lot more of too is that it's more than just the music, man. It's so much more that goes along with this, you know, how you present yourself and how you keep yourself there, man.
0: Yeah. And so, you know, was it, you know, a little hard to get him to understand that, or was it like, did he catch on?
2: It wasn't hard to get him to understand it, but it was hard to get him to see it. Like, we had to start, you know, making sure that he saw it. He knew it as a concept, but, you know, to see what things do when you let it bake a little bit, put it out at the right time, and, you know, take advantage of the opportunities, that was when he started seeing it translate. He understood it as a concept, though.
0: Of course, man. I like this. Okay, so look, along with this being put out, are we going to see any performances? Live performances, any concerts? Ooh. We got that queued up. Like, what we? That?
1: Anything available, I'm sure.
2: Is you ready for that?
1: Hey, I'm always ready, man. I stay ready, so I ain't got to get ready.
0: Go. Over the stood. Over the yes,
1: so
0: saying nothing but the word.
1: You in this field, man. When you in this field, man, you got to stay ready.
0: Come
1: man.
0: On,
1: you
0: know, crazy. Man. Have you performed yet, or would that, like... You have maybe ever hopped on stage?
1: I did a few open mics. You know, we even hosted our own show for our first album. So I did some performances for show. You know, but performance, something I'm always used to. Man, like I said, man, you know, I was a college star. You know, so it's like I did interviews. I didn't smoke in front of people. I did it all.
2: On
1: so
2: the
1: you
2: field,
1: know,
2: on the stage, anywhere, baby.
1: Nothing ever scares me, man. But only the man above, man. And if you move like that, things will flourish for you. Trust me.
0: Yes, Lord. Well, hey, man, say, man, y'all. Better tap in, because if you don't know, now you know. We got Donnie Soul in a building.
2: Yes.
0: And look, that So Far So Good is on the way. I hope y'all are ready for it, because they got this whole launch that's finna happen. And I'm telling you, it's a wave coming. Y'all better make sure y'all don't drown, man. That's all I got to say, man. What you got to say? Y'all got anything else to say, man? Any inspirational words, man?
1: All I
0: got
1: to say, man, is be ready for this album, man. Yo. Be ready to run it up. Be ready to feel good. Be able to love it, man. And just bump this shit everywhere, man.
0: Yeah.
1: Just, you know, just... Like I just said, man, I can show you better than I can tell you, man.
0: Yeah.
1: I can show you better than I can tell you, man.
2: Be ready. Stay blessed. We're going to keep it clean. We ain't going to curse on the radio no more. And
1: yeah, for sure.
0: I can feel the passion. I understand. I can see and feel the passion. It's all good.
1: Sure.
0: It's you good. I can feel it.
2: Absolutely, man.
0: Hey, man, say me. Y'all don't go nowhere, man. Y'all keep it like here at the Vibe 90.9. Until then, we chugging up the deuce like my main man, Lil Kiki, Paul Wall, and UGK, the real H-Town. Legends. Get it. Woo.

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1: Oh, I'm not playing. 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

0: Hey you. 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

listen, I don't do psychedelics because I'm too scared of unpacking. Sometimes I only see myself in my therapist's glasses, but I'm not taking it serious because she's very attractive. I know it's a heavy decision to bury the hatchet. It'll take more than 6 pallbearers to carry that casket. I put the man in manipulation when I pay your rent, and that is an obligation to our attachment. Then I sprinkle in a little mistake.

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0: Hey you, late nights, we set a different type of vibe. 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
1: The Vibe. Damn, you hit the spot.
2: 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Here, you're the moon, the stars.

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0: I don't really need you.
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6: Yeah. Tensions is definitely rising. Teed up right now. Tea time. 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

0: I'm like,
1: if it's a vibe, it's on the vibe.
0: Tap in.
2: Play something.
3: What y'all want to hear?
2: Something sweet. Something uplifting.
3: Something sweet and uplifting, huh?
2: Yeah. Play something inspiring.
4: Dance for me.
5: Not yet. But hold on. We finna see if they gonna add that in Ryan or something.

we can fuck around. Hit the music, baby, cut it down. 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I feel like I'm a now. 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When I shine bright, blindness is up now. In the cut, big black, tuck, sacked up. You can pick it up now. Looking at it,

0: I am Lil Flip the Freestyle King, a.k.a. Flip Mayweather. It is time to play some music from Ace Time, man. You know how we do on the vibe, man.
1: Who made this beat?
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2: 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Do the most and I ain't never had to do much. Hey. Who say they want beef, I

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official. 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

0: Hey you. 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
0: 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Houston's culture.
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0: 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Chromacopia, nah.
1: Do you feel this kind of vibe?
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3: 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I just said.

understand why she's burning me to hold on to this. I know this is something I gotta do, but that don't mean I want to. What I'm trying to say is that

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1: What's going on? This is Drake.
2: Hey, man. Say, man. What it do? This is the Freestyle King, Lil Flip.
3: What's up? 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

Yo, this is the Wake Up Call, only on the Vibe Houston's Culture. It's your man, J. Xavier. Of course, we holding it down for Miss Jessie, man. So with that being said, man, of course, we got your classic throwback, man. We got your Vitamin P, what's on your timeline, all in the 6 o'clock hour. So, yeah, I just want y'all to keep it right where you got it. You already know we gonna vibe out, baby. It is the Wake Up Call right here, only on the Vibe Houston's Culture. Let's go.

Hold up, you are rocking out with the Wake Up Call, only on the Vibe, Houston's culture. And you already know, man, I got that classic throwback for you, and we gonna do it the H-Town way. So this right here is Still Tipping by Mike Jones featuring Slim Thug and Paul Wall. The record officially dropped in 2004 and went on to become the breakout single from Mike Jones's debut album, Who Is Mike Jones? Still Tipping is a cornerstone of that early 2000s Houston sound. Heavy ride music, big bass, candy paint vibes, and it helped introduce the world to the Swisher House movement. Now, I gotta pause right here to pay tribute to a legend, that's right, the one and only DJ Michael 5000 Watts. Without Watts, this moment in Houston hip-hop doesn't look the same. He helped break these artists, push the culture, and put the city on the map. Man, y'all know what Paul Wall said. Michael Watts, he made me hot. Hard work took me to the top. That line says everything about the grind, the mentorship, and the movement. So listen, whether you're riding clean, sitting at work, or just feeling nostalgic, this is Houston history, man. So let's take it back. Mike Jones, Slim Thug, Paul Wall, he is Still Tipping. And as I mentioned, we're going to dedicate this to, in his voice, DJ Michael Watts. It is the Wake Up Call, only on the Vibe, Houston's culture.

Oh, yes, we bringing you, you know, them smooth joints, them turned up joints, all the above, baby. You locked into the wake-up call right here, only on The Vibe, Houston's culture. But look, man, now it's time to get into that vitamin P for positivity, of course. So listen, man, this is what I have for you today. Everybody's got something to say when you're chasing something bigger. Opinions come easy, but vision, that's rare. And the truth is, most people can't see what you see because they're not wired like you. They're not walking your path, and they're definitely not carrying your purpose. So at some point, you got to learn to block it out. The doubt, the criticism, even the fake support. Yeah, I said it. Because if you listen to every voice, you'll lose your own. Trust yourself. Move with intention and do not let outside noise drown out what you know is meant for you. Now, this right here, this is for anybody who's been doubted, overlooked, or counted out. Oh, yeah, I got your inspirational / motivational song of the day. Keep it locked right here. This is The Vibe, Houston's culture. Let's rock.

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sound got a so throw. Pull up, we can party some more. Yeah, got this drink in my cup. Got a young feeling so throw. Spit fire.

You know we drops nothing but the best, baby. This is the Wake Up Call, only on The Vibe, Houston's culture. And listen, man, it's time for that What's On Your Timeline segment. Of course, I'm going to go ahead and do the honors, let you know what's on my timeline. In the meantime, y'all hit us up, 713-313-5771. Definitely want to hear about what's on your timeline, or get at us at The Vibe Houston. Yeah, yeah, on that IG, a.k.a. that Vibe G, because we bring the vibes on that Instagram. But listen, man. Let me open up this here app, see what's going down. Let me see what we got popping. Okay. Let me limit the scrolling. Oh, okay. We got Don Toliver. Listen, he's on tour right now. And, of course, he just hit the city, the H, you know what I mean? His hometown, you feel me? And the caption reads, Houston, Texas. You know, several exclamation points. He says, history, biggest show on earth, biggest album in the world. Let's keep going. And shows the cactus symbol as well in the caption, man. But yeah, so this actually shows a two-part video post. You got Don getting ready to hit the stage. You know, they're showing some clips of him backstage vibing while the music is playing. The lights are up, crowd going crazy. And then when you slide over, you swipe left, man. You have Don Toliver and Travis Scott both in a video shot here, man. So it's pretty dope, man. To see two Houstonians, you know what I mean? Them boys born and raised from that H representing, going in, you know, sold out arena, you know what I mean? Sold out Toyota Center. Like, it's crazy, man. And so to see, like I said, that success, it's wonderful, man. So, hey, that's what's on our timeline. Once again, we want to hear what's on your timeline, baby. 713-313-5771. Y'all stay tuned, because we got that I'm Just Saying coming up in just a few minutes. Keep it right where you got it, baby. Turn us up. Turn that app up. Turn that desktop up. This is The Wake Up Call, only on The Vibe, Houston's culture. Let's get it.

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It'll take more than 6 pallbearers to carry that casket. 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Then I sprinkle in a little

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Hey, man, it's a whole lot of wake-up call energy going down right about now, right here on The Vibe, Houston's culture. And we're going to get into your I'm Just Saying segment. And speaking of energy, listen, man, it's all about protecting your energy, you feel me? So with that being said, listen, everybody doesn't deserve access to you. Your time, your energy, your peace, all of that is valuable. Not every argument needs a response. Not every situation needs your presence. Sometimes the most grown move is choosing peace over being right. Listen, protecting your energy isn't being selfish. It's being smart. You can't point to your goals if you're constantly drained by people in situations that don't matter. Here's the bottom line. Move different so you can live different. And I put that on church, tabernacle, cathedral. You know what I'm talking about? Hey, man, y'all stay tuned. Keep it locked because we got that mix coming up by the one and only DJ Cardiac right here. Only on the Wake Up Call. It is The Vibe, Houston's culture.

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0: 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And look, man, I ain't gonna even hold you, man. Look, somebody bringing the doctors, man, bringing the nurses, bringing the medics. We gonna need them for our DJ. His name is Cardiac. Oh, yes, man, and he about to give you that mix right about now. So turn your speakers all the way up, turn your desktop up, turn your app up, man. 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This is the wake-up call, only on The Vibe, Houston's culture, DJ Cardiac. 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

0: You know what it is, but just in case you don't know, it's the Wake Up Call right here on The Vibe, Houston's Culture, and now it's time for One's Gotta Go. And, hey, we mixing it up for this one, okay? We got your candy and chips edition. So in the lineup today, man, we got Skittles, we got Sour Patch Kids, we got Chester's Hot Chips or Hot Fries, I like to say it. And then we got them Takis, you feel me? And, of course, you know, I'm up to bat first. Let me see. In this candy and chips edition, what am I letting go, okay? I promise. I'm going to do my thing. Then I'm going to, you know, see what y'all talking about in the comments. Get it to us at Vibe Houston. You know what it is on that IG. But, I'm going to have to let go of them Takis, okay? To me, man, Takis, they overrated. You feel me? Now, you know, shout out Gen Z. You feel me? I know y'all be up on them Takis. You feel me? Even, you know, some of the millennials may be on the Takis. But, hey. I'm not going to put my choice out there. You know what I'm saying? Because my choice may be on this list. But anyways, I'm just saying, yeah, them Takis, they got to go. You know what I mean? They're a little overrated for me. But, yeah, so y'all let me know, you know, your thoughts. Give me your feedback. What are you letting go? So now we have the Chester's Hot Fries rather left. We got your Sour Patch Kids left. We got your Skittles still in the mix. So hit us up 713-313-5771. Or as I mentioned, man, you can tap in with us on IG at Vibe Houston. Keep it locked. We got more Ones Gotta Go on the way. This is the Wake Up Call right here, only on The Vibe, Houston's Culture.
1: 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Try this.

0: Yeti. We are back. This is the wake up call right here, only on the Vibe Houston's Culture, and we're in your chips and candy edition. Oh yes, we got a double header going down for One's Gotta Go. So I just let go of them Takis, but I'ma get out the way, you feel me? Y'all ain't gonna be pointing the fingers at me, you feel me? I'ma get into them comments and see what everybody talking about. Okay, let's see. Like I said, we got Sour Patch Kids left. We got Skittles left. We got Chester's Hot Fries left. Okay. Let me see what we looking like. What's going down? Oh, man. So, Joe is tapping in. He says Chester's. Okay. Interesting. Let's see. Carlos. We got another one for Chester's. Okay. Man, why y'all just saying Chester's? You got to tell me why. I'm like, all right. Okay, so we got Carter checking in. He says, hot fries up. I think we got us another one off the island, off the boat. Okay, hey, man, y'all talking. You know what I mean? The streets is talking. So Chester's hot fries got to go. It's interesting. Okay, now we got the chips out of there. We only got candy left. Okay, y'all into having a sweet tooth, man. All right. Well, listen, man. So I mentioned two more left, Sour Patch Kids and Skittles. I don't know I got a feeling who's going to take it, but I'm not sure, man. I don't know. So we're going to see when we come right back. This is the Wake Up Call, only on the Vibe, Houston's Culture. Keep it locked.
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Yes, we're still up in it right here on the Wake Up Call. It is the Vibe, Houston's culture. But to be more specific, I'm talking about Once Gotta Go. Oh, yeah. We still rocking out. So, of course, this is your Chips and Candy edition. And y'all just let all the chips go. Yeah. That's how y'all do it, huh? So, we got, well, let me backtrack because I was a part of that, too. I know, you know, I started this thing. But we have Sour Patch Kids left. We have Skittles left. As I mentioned, you know what I'm saying? I made my choice coming into this thing, and then I said that I was going to step back. I was going to fall back and let y'all do y'all thing. So I'm in these comments. Once again, get at us at Vibe Houston on IG. You know what it is. But let me see. Out of the Sour Patch Kids and the Skittles, who's going to take that number one spot? What we looking like? Okay. Let me see. It's funny, y'all still talking about chips and we let them go, you feel me? But I know y'all feeling a certain type of way. But let me see, we may have us one. Okay, Mandy checking in. She says Skittles. Now we talking about the original Skittles, okay? We not talking about, you know, the Skittles they done remixed and, you know, added some more flavors to and all that. No, the original. Oh my God. You see the passion is coming out. All right, Mandy. Okay, we see you. Let me see. Okay, so we got Belinda checking in. She says, Skittles? Yo, what in the world? Say, man. I see Gen Z. Y'all done woke up real early today, huh? Y'all must be taking over. Something is in the water. Really? The Skittles? Come on, man, it's so many different flavors. Like, come on, you got the grape, and then you got the strawberry, and then you got the green, you know what I'm saying? It's like green apple, you feel me? Okay, maybe that's just me. But all right. So, hey, we're going to take it for what it is. Sour Patch Kids is the winner. You feel me? I ain't going to lie, you know, it's just with the sourness. See, you get a balance with them Skittles, okay? But let me leave it alone. Sour Patch Kids is the winner. It's all good, man. Hey, you know, we bring the fun right here for Once Gotta Go. That's what it's all about. Shout out to you, the listeners, you know what I mean, for tuning in and tapping in, you know what I mean, letting us know, dropping your comments and all that stuff. Once again, Vibe Houston on that IG. You know what it is. It's been another successful Once Gotta Go, but y'all stick around. We got more coming up for you. Yeah, I'm talking about that good news story of the day. Oh, you don't want to miss that vitamin P, that classic throwback. Oh, yeah. We still keeping it live, baby. It is the Wake Up Call right here, only on the Vibe, Houston's culture. Yes, sir.

0: that's a vibe.
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0: Oh, it's a vibe, yeah, yeah.
1: And Neo Soul.

0: Hey, yo, keep it right where you got it, because we got a special guest that's going to be coming through to chop it up with us right after One's Gotta Go, so you don't want to miss it. This is The Wake Up Call, only on The Vibe, Houston's culture.
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1: By KTSU, Houston.

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I count money while he sucking my towels. 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

0: Yeah, man, this is the Wake Up Call right here, only on the Vibe, Houston's culture. Mm-hmm. Had to, you know, take it back to some dream right there, classic dream, I would say. I love your girl. And listen, you hear that voice. You know, I know, you know what, you was partying yesterday.
1: I was not partying. Let me tell you, I can tell you exactly what I did. I went to get a facial because my skin has been dry. But, you know, also, I'm aging. I got to take care of my face.
0: Okay, got you.
1: Well, my skin in general. Yeah. But did that. And then I went to have lunch.
0: Okay.
1: And then I went home and cut on a movie and took a nap.
0: Ah.
1: Okay. Because why? Self-preservation.
0: Okay.
1: Now
0: okay.
1: Listen.
0: Okay.
1: But nah, it was a real, real low-key birthday yesterday. So I just, you know, I was just chilling and took some time out. But feel real, you know, grateful this morning. So shout out to everybody that wished me a happy birthday. And I'm appreciative of that. But in other news, you never thought hip-hop would take it this far.
0: Well.
1: Okay. 53 years. Can you believe that? Like.
0: That's crazy.
1: Yeah. 53 years. So hip-hop is 53 years. This year, celebrating 53 years of influence, the genre traces its roots back to 1973 Bronx House Party hosted by DJ Kool Herc.
0: That's
1: now,
0: crazy.
1: Today, of course, you got legends like Jay-Z and just new artists, Doechii and the like, breaking records. And it just continues to soar and continues to grow. So shout out to hip-hop and everybody that has had an influence over the years that has, you know, made a way for the genre to continue to just grow and keep influencing. And, yeah, can't wait to see what's going to come in the future for hip-hop.
0: Yeah, it's dope. And it's also, man, it's a wonderful thing to see as we just witnessed. You had Lauryn Hill, Wyclef. They
1: man, the diaspora calling.
0: Yeah, like, and then Erykah Badu, I believe, is on this show. But, you know, for us to celebrate hip-hop's birthday and for them to, you know, do what they just did, like, perfect timing.
1: Man, I just wish I could have been there.
0: Right.
1: I'm living through like social media posts and all that kind of stuff, but like, do you imagine?
0: Yeah.
1: Can you imagine what the energy was like there? Like crazy, I'm sure.
0: Crazy.
1: You know what I'm saying? So, but yeah, that was definitely the collaboration I did not expect to see this year, but nonetheless, gratefully happened to the most favorite, my most favorite.
0: Yeah.
1: But yeah, so shout out to hip hop. And yeah, we're going to celebrate more hip hop, especially Houston's culture right here on The Vibe, powered by KTSU 90.9.
0: Yes, and we may just have a special guest come through in the building to probably help us close out the show. Who knows?
1: Who knows?
0: Well.
1: Okay, sorry.
0: Oh, like, okay, we can't do that on this beat, but you can find a beat.
1: No, okay.
0: Listen, man, you're locked into the Wake Up Call, only on The Vibe, Houston's culture. Keep it right where you got it. Don't go nowhere. I have to give you that good news story of the day. Right about now, man, we're going to take it, you know, back to some Jay the Great. Yeah. Don't hesitate to call. Who knows? May have him coming through the building, baby. Let's get it right here, only on the Wake Up Call. This is The Vibe, Houston's culture.

0: Hey, you. Late nights, we set a different type of vibe. Sit back, relax, or Netflix and chill. You know what I mean. Monday through Thursday, from 11 at night till 1 a.m.
1: Smooth and sexy.
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0: It's smooth, it's slow, and it'll put you in the mood.
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0: It's Late Night Vibes on The Vibe.

0: Yes, sir. It's a motion party for show. This is the wake-up call right here, only on the Vibe, Houston's culture. Had to hit you with that boss man, D-Lo, and Megan Thee Stallion on the remix right there, man. A motion party. But listen, I told you, man, we had a special guest coming through the building. Of course, man, he's family now, man. And I can say, I guess, he brought some more family, you feel me, man? We're talking about the new project, man, Making Up for Lost Times, man. The last time we chopped it up, I believe it was during the time of I'm Acting Different. Yeah. You know what I'm saying? And came and dropped off that Don't Hesitate to Call Me. Then I don't even think the video was out then, man. He invited me to the shoot and all that. So he's back, man. I'm talking about the homie Jay the Great. What it do, man?
1: Well, what's good, man? Good morning, brother.
0: Man, good morning to you, man. Speaking of making up for lost time, man, we know traffic tried to hate on you, man.
1: Come on, man.
0: But you here, man.
1: Yes, sir. We here, man.
0: Already, man. Now you got KL Genesis in the building as well, right?
1: I got my little brother in here, man, but he bigger than me. He's still my little brother, though. Yes, sir.
0: Yeah. Already, man. So just, give the people just a little info, man, on this new project, Making Up for Lost Time. Now, from my understanding, this kind of, caters to the ladies.
1: Yeah, for sure.
0: Already. So break it down for us, man.
1: So Making Up for Lost Time, man, the idea behind it was kind of like just getting back in emotion. You know what I mean? In a relationship that you felt like could have worked out better in the past, things like that. This project is for the females, but it's for the guys too.
0: Yeah.
1: Because it's basically me speaking in third party. So I'm pretty much saying what you would say to your lady. And as an artist, we gotta know how to speak for people that can't speak for themselves. So I pretty much be speaking for the men who know what they wanna say but don't know how to say it, pretty much.
0: Already. Now, we're chopping it up a little bit off air, man, about, how quick you got this project done, man. How was the process, for this new project, man?
1: Man, so the process behind this, man, it was 8 days. So 8 songs, 8 days. That's how I really like to move, because it kind of give me a sense of urgency, know what I mean, to not overthink the music. Because as artists, we do that a lot. We will get in the booth and super overthink something. And then it'll never drop.
0: Yeah.
1: You know what I'm saying? So that was pretty much process. It's 8 days, 8 songs, man.
0: Already, man. That's pretty dope, man. And I was telling Tron, like, he was asking me, like, yo, I mean, what you think about the project? First thing came out of my mouth was Chose Up.
1: Yeah.
0: I'm like, say, man, say. Because it reminded me, like, I always go for a feel of a track. And so that put me in the mindset of when I heard Don't Hesitate to Call Me. Uh-huh. I'm like, hold up, I'm in that mood, man. You know
1: that
0: what I'm saying?
1: Back and forth, right, man. That beat, how the beat dropped to everything, man. Perfect chemistry with this guy.
0: Already.
1: Every time, bro.
0: For sure. And so, like I said, you have KL Genesis on this joint. So how did the collaboration come about for this one?
2: Man, same process really that we take, man. We really trust each other, which is the part that make everything smooth. Like, we trust each other. I don't think out of all the songs we ever made, from I'm talking back in the day.
0: Yeah.
2: When I was working in a hot dog stand about 6 years ago.
0: And
2: just reached out to bro, and we just trust each other, and the chemistry just smooth. We ain't never even had a disagreement on putting something here or there. It just flow.
0: Yeah. Already. Man, that's what's up, man. So look, man, without further ado, we already chopped it up about the project. Man, I'm gonna play Chose Up off top,
1: Let's get that in, man. Wake these guys up in case they, snooze.
0: Already, man. So listen, from the new project, man, Making Up for Lost Times, he is Chose Up. We got Jay the Great featuring KL Genesis right here, only on the wake-up call. This is the Vibe, Houston's culture.

0: Yes, sir. This is the Wake Up Call right here, only on the Vibe. Houston's culture, man. You just heard Chose Up right there. Jay the Great, Kill Genesis,
1: man.
0: From a new project, making up for lost times. Nah, man, correct me if I'm wrong, man. You told a man her body teed, what, in a church fit?
2: Oh, man.
0: Hey, man, say it. No, that's real, because you know, man, I mean, hey, you walk into the sanctuary, like, hey. Straight side eye. Hey, man.
2: You gotta let her know it's okay to put that on, too, you know?
0: Hey, you know she got that little...
3: That's how you know she got it.
0: Yeah, you know, little business suit on at the church, you know what I'm saying? You know... hey, that's a real line, man. That's a real line, you feel me? Man, but, man, it's dope. Like I say, like I said, since we had, you know, talked last time, man, just, you know, and vibing with the music, you know what I'm saying? I always look for them one-liners. I always look for the vibe, you know what I mean? Just on the beat, on the track, you know what I mean? On the hook, the melody and all that. So, man, it's dope, man. Once again, you're here with a new piece of a body of work, you know what I mean? And, man, I got to touch on, because I don't want to make it seem like we're speeding, but... you know, immediately I went to Eyes on the Prize, because on that joint, it seemed like you really talking to the fellas, like you schooling, you know, cats and all that type of stuff.
1: Come on,
0: too,
1: man.
0: You know what I mean? So, like I said, this joint shows up, get you in the, you know what I mean, nice little mood, you sway with it. But, you know, for cats who need to be taught or willing to be taught, man, and Eyes on the Prize.
2: Thank you, bro, for seeing that. Thank you, because you understand, man. Do your thing, bro. Thank you, bro.
0: Yeah, man. So, hey, you know, what's understood don't have to be explained, man. But what was your mindset going into that joint? Because I definitely want to get into that next.
2: It was that right there. That's why I said thank you. You just introduced a track for me. It was literally that mindset right there. Like, man, look. We don't know these things.
0: Right.
2: So let we player.
0: Yeah.
2: So let me tell them from a player perspective, like this the wave.
0: Yeah. Dope, man, dope. Now, I mean, what has been the feedback so far? From my understanding, I mean, this is just fresh. Like, what was the release date for this one?
2: Last Friday.
0: Wow, okay, so we fresh.
2: We already up here.
0: Yeah, man, we ain't eating the weekend. Yeah, for sure. But, I mean, you know, any feedback, man, that you just like... You're surprised about, or you know?
2: Yeah, it is, man. It's been amazing, bro.
0: Nice.
2: I didn't have any expectations at all. I just kind of like just sat through it just to get it to people, and I'm just grateful that I didn't overthink it. Like I say, 8 days, 8 songs.
0: Yeah.
2: The responses is immaculate right now. You know what I mean? So. Yeah.
0: Already. Now elaborate, because I mean, you got to set up properly. A lot of artists are, you know, really going this route. And shout out to the cast like, you know, LaRussell and so on and so forth, you know, you had a tier set up on the site. Hey, man, pay what you want.
2: Yeah.
0: You know what I mean? However you rocking with it, however you vibing with it, show your support, you know, in the way that you want to.
2: Yeah.
0: You know, what was your mindset in putting, you know, that in place just for the fans, for the people, you know, your day ones, new supporters? What was the mindset?
2: The mindset, man, was just trying to, it's called direct to consumer, so that I know it's basically a place where I can collect data. I know who's listening, who specifically listen. I know who's coming to grab the project versus on Apple, Spotify. I don't know anything. It's just demographic, or tell you the city or the state. You know what I'm saying?
0: Right,
2: but this is like way more. So it's kind of like it's like research, bro. I'm just doing research. I'm seeing, okay, this person buying it multiple times. I know what they like, so we're going to keep pushing it like that, bro.
0: Already, man. That's what it is. Hey, man, y'all keep supporting, keep showing love, because I know
2: as the homie get that data, man,
0: hey, it's going to be time to roll out that tour, man. Doing these House of Blues,
2: you know,
0: Warehouse Lives and things.
2: Man.
0: For starters, you feel me?
2: But
0: that's where it started.
2: Yeah, that's where we started.
0: And then we, you know, Toyota Center up, you feel me?
2: Like, for real, man.
0: Already, man. So listen, once again, we have Jay the Great in the building. Also, man, Kale Genesis featured on this project, man. Making up for lost times. Like I say, the full-length project is out right now. He got the merch available.
2: From what I
0: witnessed, the phone cases, all that type of stuff, man.
2: Yeah,
0: just,
2: man.
0: You know, for the supporters, man. So, if you'll be so kind, man, go ahead and introduce, like I say, this other joint, man, Eyes on the Prize for the people, man.
2: Man, Eyes on the Prize, man, exactly what it is. Hey, fellas, keep your eyes on the prize. Don't get too distracted from these things, you know what I'm saying? And listen to it from a P perspective, you feel me?
0: Already, this is the Wake Up Call, only on the Vibe, Houston's coach.
4: Yeah, it's 12A. Hey, baby, when you see me, make a wish.
5: Make a wish, baby.
1: every day you meet a superstar. Hey, I can tell the way.

0: And that's for real. Uh-huh. They be thinking about that thing, that thing, that thing.
1: Oh, yeah, ring.
2: It's a thug.
3: Nah, for real, dog. I ain't like that. I need to run like a masterclass on this shit, man. I be saying, I be like, man, he be lost without me, dog. I'm really a god.
4: Yeah, man. These boys lost, man. They lost, man. Or Pimp C, man. They lost, man. Hey, man, you just heard Eyes on the Prize, man. Jay the Great, we in here vibing, man. Making Up for Lost Times is the new album, the new project. Yo, you got to get that. And as I mentioned before we played the song, man, Jay, you were speaking to them boys, man. Yeah. You know what I mean? And so, listen, man, how important, you know, it is. Like I said, I know this project. Something that the fellas can vibe to. It's geared towards the ladies, of course. But how important is it for cats to just to teach in their music, man? Really give a message. You know what I'm saying? Of course, we're in a day and age, man, with the music where I was kind of telling Tron that, man, and a lot of people just throwing stuff against the wall, seeing if it'll stick or whatever like that. You know what I mean? And not really putting a focus on their craft, man. But how important, like I said, really to get a message across, man, in the music.
0: Man, it's extremely important for me because when I sit back and think about some of the things that I remembered first in my life, it was through song.
4: Mm.
0: Yeah. Literally. You know what I'm saying? Like, I remember the continents through song.
4: Yeah.
0: If somebody asked me what's the continents, I got the melodies in my head as I'm telling them. You know what I'm saying? So
4: right.
0: I think music is a perfect avenue for people to really like learn. Only because when the music come on, you automatically put your body and put your mind into a different zone that it wasn't in prior to the music being played. So if that's an opportunity for me to tell some, you know, say something real, then I'm always take advantage of it.
4: Already, man. That's what it is, and I encourage, you know, all artists out there, just as Jay mentioned, you know, by taking advantage of it, man. Take advantage of the opportunity you have, man, being behind that mic, you know what I mean?
0: For real,
4: being
0: for
4: in
0: real.
4: That lab, you feel me? Because first off, you know, that's your time being spent at that studio, man, and that's your craft, you feel me? So, man, you gotta take advantage of it and don't take it lightly. You
0: man,
4: feel
0: come
4: me?
0: On, man. It's something to stick, man. Let it stick, man.
4: Already. Once again, man, Jay the Great in the building. And of course, Kel Genesis. Man, let me ask you, man, what can the people expect from you in the future, man? What's going on currently right now, man?
0: Yeah, tell them, man.
4: Your career, man. Let the people know.
0: I want to know. You know, so I want to know, man.
5: So, one of the greatest things I like about my big bro, Jay, man, he really, not only does he push me out of my comfort zone, it's leading by example, you know, with the overthinking. I think he knows, and I heard it from his mouth, so I'm going to just say it verbatim. I'm one of the most talented artists he ever came across. But at the end of the day, there's a million talented guys out here. There's a million athletes. At the end of the day, if you don't put yourself in position, then none of that stuff matters. So, you know, I'm one of them guys that be hoarding music. You know what I'm saying? I'm a hoarder. You know what I'm saying?
4: Gotcha.
5: It's like, I mean, we did our first project in less than 30 hours. You know what I mean? And I can honestly say, if it wasn't for him, it probably would have never been released. You know what I mean? So I'm focused on right now just...
0: Open Gym, by the way, y'all. We did that. We did it in less than a day.
5: Y'all go check that out, Open Gym. So, yeah, man, just getting back to putting myself in positions and just not caring and just dropping, just dumping, you know what I'm saying? So I got at least a 50 piece. I'm gonna make sure that y'all get to hear it before 2027.
4: Hold up, man. You say a 50 piece, man.
5: 50 piece.
4: Already, man. Listen, man, we looking forward to it because definitely, you know, I've been introduced to you through the project. Like what I've heard, man, I'm vibing to it, jamming with it, so definitely expecting more, man. So, like I said, we're glad to have you right here at the Vibe, and like I say, man, don't be a stranger, you family now, so when you got that new music, you know, we need some of that 50-piece, man.
5: Come on, man. Gotta do it now, that's why I said it. Uncomfortable, you got to.
4: Already. So, man, in closing, like I said, I know we getting ready to wrap up, and I said, shoot, man, forget it, I know, you know, traffic is in place, but shoot, if Jay get here in no time, man, we're gonna wrap up with him on the show. You feel me?
0: Come on, man.
4: That's how we gonna end the show. But man,
0: thank you for that, bro.
4: Man, you already know, bro. Come on, man. You family. So you know, any last words, man? You know, for people, you know, who may be, you know, thinking about the project, man. I don't want them to think about it. I want them to put their fingers, man, on the keyboard and go ahead and download. So let them know.
0: Yeah, man. If y'all make some time, man, it's Pay What You Want. And all you gotta do is go to This Is Jay the Great. JDAGR8.com. Pay whatever you want. And it ain't nothing but appreciation, man, for good art, good music. That's it. Don't overthink it. You know what I'm saying? If you're on a budget,

0: All right, man.
1: Already. Listen, man, once again, you heard it from Jay the Great and Kale Genesis. The new project, man, is out right now, making up for lost times from Jay the Great, man. You need to get that. Like I said, you can get your hands on the project, you can get your hands on some merch, so on and so forth. That's how we doing it. And as we close out, the Wake Up Call right here, only on the Vibe, Houston's Culture, getting you ready for Nasheeba Love Lace. Yeah, man, we're going to hit you with that Nights Turn to Long Days, man, right
2: Big
1: here.
2: Big banger.
1: Hey, you already know what it is, man, making up for lost times. Once again, man, we appreciate y'all, fellas. And tomorrow, yeah, we're going to be back at it. God say the same, baby. 6 a.m. to 10 a.m. You already know how we do it, baby. It is the Wake Up Call, only on the Vibe, Houston's Culture. Y'all have a blessed one. Yeah.

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It's the vibe, the culture, and it's the day party with Nasheeba Lovelace. Thank you all for joining me on this Thursday morning. You all already know how we're going to kick off the show with the 1 minute morning meditation. Let's go. Take a deep breath. 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

feeling a sense of letting go. 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Thank you all for joining me on this Throwback Thursday, aka Friday Eve. We are almost to the weekend, and of course, we're going to start things off with an H-Town block with Houston's very own, the one, the only, Queen B, Beyonce. 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First up, Crazy in Love by Beyonce featuring Jay-Z right here on The Vibe.

My boyfriend. That was Bonnie and Clyde by Jay-Z featuring Beyonce. And to wrap up this H-Town block, last but certainly not least is Upgrade You. You got a good woman, fellas. She will upgrade you through to the stratosphere. 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
2: It's the vibe, the culture, and it's the day party with Nasheeba Lovelace. Up next on this Throwback Thursday, I wore this CD out back in middle school. You hear me? We've got Sierra.

That was 1-2-Step by Ciara, Missy Elliott, and Jazzy Faye. I met Jazzy Faye the one time that I went out to L.A. I met him in some random hip-hop club. Very, very nice guy. Wrapping up our Ciara block on this Throwback Thursday, this is one of my favorite songs of hers, and it's the same for her oldest daughter, Sienna. According to the internet, she said, "I love this song." We've got Ride by Ciara featuring Ludacris. Here on The Vibe.

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2: If you haven't guessed it by now, Ludacris is up next on this Throwback Thursday. If y'all don't notice, I like to plant seeds, and it's kind of like a hint of who's going to be up next in the lineup. So if I play a song with one artist and then it features another artist within that block, it's a good chance that that artist is coming up next, or they're going to get played at some point in the day. Up next, Ludacris. First up, Southern Hospitality, right here on The Vibe. Oh, oh, oh.

That was I Got Pros. I got pros in different area codes. Area codes. Pros. Pros. Sorry, I just had to get that out of my system. That was Area Codes by Ludacris featuring Nate Dogg, Rest in Power. And up next in our Ludacris block on this Throwback Thursday is Stand Up! Right here on The Vibe.

That was Get Your Freak On, Get Your Freak On. We're keeping the early 2000s hip hop vibes going with our Missy Misdemeanor Elliott Block. Up next is 1 Minute Man. You hear what the tracks say. Don't nobody want no 1 Minute Man. 1 Minute Man by Missy Elliott featuring Ludacris right here on The Vibe.

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5: It's the vibe, the culture, and it's the day party with Nasheeba Lovelace. Wrapping up our Missy Elliott block on this Throwback Thursday, one of my favorites of hers. All in my grill. I'm a sucker for them strings, for them violin strings. All in my grill, right here on the vibe.

That was I Wanna Be Down by Brandy. We're in the middle of our Brandy block on this Throwback Thursday. And shout out to the vocal Bible herself. I just heard that she will be singing the theme song for the reboot of A Different World. Brandy's going to put her pizzazz on that theme song. Because, you know, for the original series, it was Aretha Franklin that sang, "It's a different world and where you come from." Anywho, up next in our Brandy block is Sitting Up in My Room by Brandy from the Waiting to Exhale soundtrack right here on The Vibe.

Have You Ever is really just a beautiful heartbreak ballad. Wrapping up our Brandy block on this Throwback Thursday. Now, I'm going to keep it real with y'all. I really wanted to play Full Moon, the song Full Moon, but I have the lead single from the album of the same name, What About Us, right here on The Vibe.

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2: Now, it's only right, especially after these two ladies co-headlined a tour late last year, that I play Monica Gunica up next, right after Brandy's block. First up is Like This and Like That, right here on The Vibe.

My favorite ballad of Monica, no question. Hands down. This over Why I Love You So Much. This over For You I Will. Angel of Mine. Wrapping up our Monica block on this Throwback Thursday is So Gone. So Gone. She gets a little Gunica at the end of this track. So Gone featuring Missy Elliott right here on The Vibe.

With the You. That was Fallen by Alicia Keys. That was her first single. I wore that first album, that song's in A minor, out. Cage Berg, Butterflies, the remix, How Come You Don't Call Me? But I can't hold y'all. That second album, I wore out even more than the first. Up next in our Alicia Keys block on this Throwback Thursday is Diary by Alicia Keys, right here on The Vibe.

keeping the R&B vibes going on this Throwback Thursday. Up next is Usher Raymond, or as I like to call him, Usher. First up is You Make Me Wanna, right here on The Vibe.

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4: It's the vibe, the culture, and it's the day party with Nasheeba Lovelace. It is noon, so it's time for These Are My Thoughts. Today is the day, y'all. I'm raising the roof. Today is the day of the Ojos Locos Bikini Contest. The Ojos Locos Bikini Contest. For those of you that might be new here, I will be competing in the Ojos Locos Bikini Contest tonight at 8 p.m. If you want more details, follow me on the gram at Queen Sheba. That is Q-U-E-E-N-S-H-Y-B-A on IG. Be sure to check my stories so you can get some details on where to pull up and at what time. But we're going to have a time. It is going to be lit. The other ladies and I are going to put on an amazing show. It is 9 chicas total. And we are going to have a good old time. So if you want to support me, if you want to see what I look like in person, definitely pull up. We're going to be turnt. We're going to be lit. And I'm rooting for all the ladies. But let's be real. I want to win. And I'm number one in the lineup. So hopefully that'll increase the chances of me actually being number one tonight. But I would greatly appreciate it if you want to pull up, if you want to come through. Even if you can't make it, be sure to follow me on Instagram and to check my stories. I'm going to post as much behind the scenes content as possible. It's going to be lit, y'all. It's going to be lit. Let's get back into our Usher block on this Throwback Thursday. Up next is You Remind Me by Usher right here on The Vibe.

by Usher featuring Alicia Keys, and wrapping up our Usher block on this Throwback Thursday. I feel like this song didn't get enough rotation when it was new. Climax by Usher, right here on The Vibe.

I want to thank

That was Love Calls by Kem. We're in the middle of our Kem block on this Throwback Thursday. You know, I joke about how I feel like certain artists sing in the key of what their tone is. Like SZA, SZA singing in the key of SZA. And the same with Lucky Day. Rosimo, Lucky Day. He's always up there. Kem definitely sings in the tone of Kem. Up next is I Can't Stop Loving You, right here on The Vibe.

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2: Now, this man is one of my favorites. And I know I say this all the time because I got a lot of favorites, y'all. I listen to a lot of music, a lot of different genres, a lot of different eras. But I love me some Maxwell. You hear me? And I feel like in the R&B conversation, it's like people be forgetting about him. To me, Maxwell's in his own lane, almost like how Sade is in her own lane. But great songwriter, great vocal range, wonderful live. First up, we have Ascension. And one of his closest friends and his co-writer is from Houston, is from H-Town. They both met while they was busting tables in New York. Ascension, Don't Ever Wonder, right here on The Vibe.

That Was Fortunate by Maxwell, which was written, unfortunately, by that man that is serving time because of his disgusting, heinous acts. Wrapping up our Maxwell block on this Throwback Thursday, another one of my favorites from Black Summer's Night, and he also performed this when he was here last year. Fistful of Tears by Maxwell, right here on The Vibe.

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2: It's the vibe, the culture, and it's the day party with Nasheeba Lovelace. Up next on this Throwback Thursday, we have the one, the only Jeremih. Thank God he has since bounced back from when he had caught COVID and has come back strong. He did his thing when he performed with 50 Cent the last time he performed at the rodeo. First up, we have Birthday Sex by Jeremih right here on the vibe.

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0: 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And to wrap up our Jeremih block on this Throwback Thursday is The Body.
1: Baby, you got a body like a bitch. 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

We are in the middle of our 50 Cent block on this Throwback Thursday. You gotta love that many men, many, many, many, many men. That beat is tough. The song sounds kind of sad. And clearly it is kind of sad because, you know, he's talking about street life. But that beat is tough. Up next is P.I.M.P.

Up next on this Throwback Thursday is Tallahassee's very own T-Pain. First up is I'm Sprung, right here on the

She Got It. That was She Got It by Two Pistols featuring T-Pain. Whatever happened to Two Pistols? Pew, pew. Whatever happened to them? Wrapping up our T-Pain block on this Throwback Thursday, from Three Rings, we've got Can't Believe It featuring Lil Wayne. Right here on The Vibe.

Gimme that Becky. That was Becky by Plies. And he's not talking about Becky, Sarah, or Sue, if you catch my drift. Up next in our final block on this Throwback Thursday is Shawty featuring T-Pain right here.

0: It's the vibe, the culture. It's the day party with Nasheeba Lovelace, and that was Busted Baby Part 2 by Plies featuring Neo, wrapping up our Plies block on this Throwback Thursday. Unfortunately, it's time for me to end the show, but not before the 1 minute positive affirmation. Let's go. I am strong, capable, and resilient. I am strong, capable, and resilient. I am worthy of love, happiness, and success. I am worthy of love, happiness, and success. I am grateful for all the good in my life. I am grateful for all the good in my life. I am constantly learning and growing. I am constantly learning and growing. I am constantly learning and growing. I am constantly learning and growing. Thank you all for joining me on this Throwback Thursday. I am very much excited for tonight for the Ojos Locos Bikini Contest. I'm going to say it one more time. The Ojos Locos Bikini Contest. So for those of you that plan on showing up, I greatly appreciate it. We're going to have an amazing time tonight. I will be back tomorrow for Feature Friday. Friday. We're almost to the weekend, y'all. And we're going to start things right with the Ojos Locos Bikini Contest. Stay cool, stay hydrated, and I'll be back tomorrow. Peace.
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0: Hey you, late nights, we set a different type of vibe. 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Monday through Thursday, from 11 at night till 1 a.m.
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Looking

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We now rejoin The Vibe in progress. When I'm in traffic, it's always up with me. Pillsbury, man, I keep doing me. 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
3: Okay, party people in the house. You're about to witness something you've never witnessed before. Yes, it's the original human beatbox, Dougie Fresh, and his partner, the Grand Wizard, MC Ricky D. D. And that's me in the place to be. And we're going to show you how we do it for 85 Kick It Live, all right? Because I got a funny feeling you're all sick of all these crab rappers biting their rhymes because they're backstabbers. But when it comes to me and my friend Doug Fresh here, there is no competition because we are the best. Yeah, finesse and press, which we prove, and y'all will realize that we are the move. So listen close, so you all don't miss, as we go a little something like this. Hit it! Oh yeah. You know what? La-di-da-di. La-di-da-di. Lottie, you know what? Yo, peep this, Lottie Dottie. We like the party. We don't cause trouble. We don't bother nobody. We're just some men that's on the mic. And when we rock up on the mic, we rock the mic. What? For all of you.

0: Woke up around 10 o'clock in the morning. I gave myself a stretcher, a morning yawning. Went to the bathroom to wash up. Had some soap on my face and my hands upon a cup. I said, mirror, mirror on the wall. Who is the top choice of them all? There was a rumble dumble. 5 minutes it lasted. The mirror said,
1: you are, you conceited bastard.
0: Well, that's true. That's why we never have no beef. So then I washed off the soap and brushed the gold teeth. You thought I love Olay because my skin gets pale. And then I got the files for my fingernails. Due to the night and on my behalf, I put the bubbles in the tub so I could have a bubble bath. Clean, dry was my body and hair. I threw on my brand new Gucci underwear. For all the girls I might take home, I got the Johnson's baby powder and the Polo cologne. 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Stepped out my house, stopped short. Oh no, I went back in. I forgot my Kango and then I dilly.
1: Dally.
0: I ran through her. I bumped into my old girl
1: Sally.
0: From the
1: Valley.
0: This is a girl plays hard to get. So I said, what's wrong? Cause she looked upset. Now, what was I to do? Just crying over me and she was feeling blue. I said, don't cry, dry your eye. Here comes your mother with those two little guys. Her mean mother stepped up, said to me,
1: hi.
0: Looked Sally in the face and decked her in the
1: eye.
0: Punched her in the belly and stepped on her
1: feet.
0: Slammed the child on the hard concrete. The bitch was strong, the kids was gone. Something was wrong, I said, what is going on? I tried to break it up, I said, stop it, leave her. She said, if I can't have you, she can't either. She grabbed me closely by my socks. So I broke the hell out like I had the chicken pox. But she gave chase, she caught up quick. She put a finger in the face of MC Rick. She said, why don't you give me a plane? So we can go cruising in my OJ. And if you give me that, okay, I give you all my love today. Ricky, Ricky, Ricky,

0: The bitch been around before my mother's born. I said, cheer up. I gave her a kiss. I said, you can't have me. I'm too young for you, miss. She says, no, you're not. Then she starts crying. I says, I'm 19. She said,
1: stop lying.
0: I says, I am. Go ask my mother. And with your wrinkled pussy, I can't be a lover. To the tick tock, you don't stop. To the tick tick, and you don't quit. Hit it. Don't never
2: try to get that shit. Try to get chased by the police and arrested. We just need a spot where we can kick it. A spot where we belong, that's just for us. As we ain't gotta get all dressed up and be Hollywood. You know what I mean? Where the we can go when we die? Ain't no heaven for a thug. That's why we go to Thug Mansion.

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0: ain't official.
1: Yeah.
0: When that chopper sang, you really think that they gon' miss you? I spent $500,000 on dismissals. It's gon' be a hearse, not a verse if I diss you. Got me,
1: yeah.
0: When I send it past the ceiling, that stuck up.

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0: Man, y'all. Off the mall. I'm not playing. You think it's a joke? Yeah, well, we just made a hit on y'all.
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1: The vibe. Damn, you hit the spot.
0: The vibe. 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

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I've been moving too fast. 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Remember when cops are razz talking out my boy, you ain't.

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0: Yeah, yeah.
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2: 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Ice.

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It'll take more than 6 pallbearers to carry that casket. I put the man in manipulation when I pay your rent, and that is an obligation to our attachment. Then I sprinkle in a little massage.

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let's get the party started. See you at the bar, you was hardly talking. That's when I knew that your heart was scarring. Friends to lovers need a part to star in. Like, wait, babe, let me.

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We now rejoin The Vibe in progress.

I put on my jewelry just to s*** my off. 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Wait, hold on, holiday. You can't give it to him dry like that. You gotta get that wet first. You gotta break them fish like that. 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Bring that back. 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

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Fendi on my body, but my feet is in Bottega. 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

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And playing basketball, but my rips is all stars. Got Richie on my wrist, cause I'm richer than most broads. Yo, niggas tripping and sending my postcard. I put on my jewelry just to go to the bodega. 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I'm getting money. 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

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I made Mona Leo. 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

0: Hey you, late nights, we set a different type of vibe. 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You know what I mean. Monday through Thursday, from 11 at night till 1 a.m.
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We now rejoin The Vibe in progress.